for you. I love you still and always will, so if my song repeats, know that I'm stuck on you. Oh yes, I'm stuck on you. And then I realize, after a million years, the wind song goes along.

Nice to meet you. 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We are happy to be here. Big thanks to the festival. So beautiful. We are very happy. So we are Ukiyo-to, and so we just played a piece called Suiteki. Did you hear that? Suiteki, it's in Japanese, means water drops. It was a story of something very spiritual, things that it comes when you gauge the water, water drop. So, next piece is called Kikoeru. It means we hear.

So, 聞こえる。So, all the tune was written in Japanese because we are Japanese. He is French. But he understands a little bit Japanese. So, next piece. Before to play next piece, I just want to explain a little bit some idea of all our pieces. And this music was inspired by Japanese traditional music, which called Nagauta. It's a music for theater, Kabuki theater, if you know that. So it's the music from the 17th century, and so we are inspired to play our music by this Nagauta singing. So Nagauta means song, long song. So we're gonna play.